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0: And Ricky, Lee and Tim from 6. 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

0: and wall grab on Nova for your Sunday morning. I want to get you on the standby list for this trip to New York City to see Harry Styles live.
1: Oh my Lord, this would be an absolute dream come true.
2: Yay! Thank you so much!
1: Oh my God. Oh my God, yes.
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0: right across Australia. It is Jase, Lauren and Clint. This is Weekend Breakfast on Nova.
1: You silly little man.
2: Can we get it? Can we get an update on your bruise?
1: Yeah.
2: You told us yesterday.
3: I think it's growing. You almost needed to be medically evacuated.
0: Do you want to see it?
3: Yesterday?
2: Yeah, I want to see it. Well, so he had a fall. Don't pull your Reg Grundys down too.
3: You've got the bonds on today. Hang on,
2: can I just set the scene?
3: You're not going to
2: be. He's in like a linen trouser with an elastic waist. He's got a button-down shirt on that he's blown the button out. Yeah. And he asked me before to safety pin where the button has gone. And I had to safety pin.
3: Did you touch the stomach?
2: Up his shirt and Lauren. He was laughing. And I was like, don't. My fingers can feel your belly button and your hairy belly.
3: Gross.
2: And I.
3: That's gross.
2: I'm not that comfortable with this. And the more he laughed, the more.
0: The more the belly moved.
2: Oh, dear. Anyway, so he's pinned up and now he's going to take his trousers down to show us the bruise.
3: From when he fell over his
2: kid's truck on the weekend holding a glass of wine and spilt it all over the couch.
0: Now, the video, if you want to see, is on our socials. Can I just play Lauren's reaction to the video?
3: Oh, my Lord! That is massive! Wow!
4: It's gotten worse.
5: Yeah.
4: Like it was...
6: That actually came out of my nose. It's gotten worse.
0: My 10-year-old watched the video last night and he goes, she has zero sympathy.
2: Now,
0: for you.
2: Look, let me explain myself because, first of all, I know.
3: Give me all.
2: It's got bigger.
3: Oh, it's actually
2: got bigger.
0: Has it got bigger?
3: I think you need a hospital visit.